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Black Elk, the Lakota medicine man, said, "Peace comes within the souls of men when they realize their oneness with the universe. When they realize it is really..."

0: vamos a escuchar una canción de los Beatles, interpretada por estos dos grandes, del álbum Magical Mystery Tour, The Fool on the Hill. Si te suena, obviamente no va a estar la letra cantada, para eso lo tenemos a Paul McCartney, sino que es una versión instrumental y muy...
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1: La base la hace Chick Corea.
0: 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Anda sí. A ver qué le
1: para
0: pasa.
1: Para su alumna.
0: Para su alumna. Sí. Bueno, vamos a escucharlo.
2: Thank you very, very much. Thank you very, very much. We'd like to try something unusual now. It's a melody that I learned from the Beatles songbook. We'd like to try the song. I think the song was written by Lennon, but it always says McCartney and Lennon, but I think John Lennon wrote the song. This is called Fool on the Hill.